0: 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Il est 3h.
1: 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Listen, substance. Now innocent kids are sick, ridden, and resistant junkies. Every syllable is spent is essential. I hear animals spoke, but addictive children dependent on irritation. Forgetting lift, listen, substance. Now innocent kids are sick, ridden, and resistant junkies. Every syllable is spent is essential. I hear animals spoke, but addictive children.

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Every syllable is good, is essential. I animals spoke, but addictive children dependent on their resilience. Getting hip, listening, illicit, illicit substance. Now innocent kids are sick, ridden and resistant junkies. Every syllable is good, is essential. I animals spoke, but addictive children.

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String theory suggests that these numbers have to do with the extra dimensions.

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And it's ridiculous. I got you so delirious. Kiss me through the phone while I lick you just like licorice. And it's ridiculous. 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Kiss me through the phone while I lick you just like licorice. And it's ridiculous.

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Shaft! 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

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Can you dig that? Who's the cop who won't cop out when there's danger all about? 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No, it's the Davy safety lamp. Who's the guy who painted his face white and played the ukulele? No, it's Tim. Tiny Tim.

Vous écoutez Radio Grille Ouverte sur le 88.2 à Mazac. This is the story about the Rock Island Line. The Rock Island Line, she runs down into New Orleans. And just outside of New Orleans, there's a big toll gate. You know, all the trains, they go through the toll gate while they gotta pay the man some money. But of course, if you've got certain things on board, you're okay, you don't have to pay the man nothing. And just now, we see a train, she's coming down the line. And when she come up near the toll gate, the driver,

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You don't have to pay me nothing. And the train go through. And when you go through the toll gate, the train got up a little bit of steam and a little bit of speed. And when the driver think he's safely on the other side, he shout back down the line to the man. He said, I fooled you, I fooled you. I got pig iron, I got pig iron. I got old pig iron. Now I'll tell you where I'm going, boy.

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This won't get you hard. 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Designer rich. 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

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It's intrinsic. It's rhythmic. It's electric. It's pure magic. 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

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I've been blind, but nigga, I'm assigned to where the driver sits. Just saw me way before the crisis hits. 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

0: As the sun pulls away from the shore and our boat sinks slowly in the west, we approach the island of Lulu. 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
1: Ul-ul.
0: Ah, in the distance we hear Spike Jones and his wacky Wackakeans.
2: Ah, well, I go, I go, I go, I go, I go, I go, I go, I go, I go, I go, I go, I go, I go, I go, I go, I go, I go, I go, I go, I go, I go, I go, I go, I go, I go, I go, I go, I go, I go, I go, I go, I go, I go, I go, I go, I go, I go, I go, I go, I go, I go, I go, I go, I go, I go, I go, I go, I go, I go, I go, I go, I go, I go, I go, I go, I go, I go, I go, I go, I go, I go, I go, I go, I go, I go, I go, I go, I go, I go, I go, I go, I go, I go, I go, I go, I go, I go, I go, I go, I go, I go, I go, I go, I go, I go, I go, I go, I go, I go, I go, I go, I go, I go, I go, I go, I go, I go, I go, I go, I go, I go, I go, I go, I go, I go, I go, I go, I go, I go, I go, I go, I go, I go, I go, I go, I go, I go, I go, I go, I go, I go, I go, I go, I go,

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thing. 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
1: 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I am Dr. Funkenstein. 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

I'm Thanos in his MCU. 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
1: 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Hey yo, Ghost, yo Ray, what's up with y'all niggas, man? What the fuck y'all niggas?
2: Hey, you know everybody's talking about the good old days, right? Yeah. Everybody, the good old days, the good old days.
3: Good old days.
2: Well, let's talk about the good old days.
3: Let's talk about the shit.

0: It's like this. I'm going to start from the top. Inspect the deck. He's like that dude that'll sit back and watch you play yourself and all that, right? And see you sit there and know you lying, and he'll take you to court after that because he the inspector. That's why he the, and also he the rebel lioness. You know what I'm saying? And Shalon Raekwon, he the chef. He cooking up some marvelous shit to get your mouth watering on some old shit.
1: Okay.
0: Then it's the method, man. It's like mad different methods to the way I do my shit.
2: Mm-hmm. You got to smoke a Bane in here.
0: You know what I'm telling you? My, basically, method, man, is like roll that shit, light that shit, smoke it. You know what I'm saying? And then Baby You, he a psychopathic. He a psychopathic thinker. And then we got the old dirty bastard, because they ain't no father to his stare. That's why he the old dirty bastard. Ghostface Killer, you know what I'm saying? He on some now you see me, now you don't. You know what I'm saying? And the RZA, he the sharpest motherfucker in the whole clan. He always on point. He's a sharp. With the beats, with the rhymes, whatever. Any DJ.
2: And the Jizza, the genius, is just the genius. He's the backbone of the whole joint.
0: He the head. Genius. Let's put it that way. We form like Voltron, and the Jizza happened to be the head. You know what I'm saying?
1: Yeah. That's cool. So what's like, I mean, what's your like ultimate goal, I guess, in this
2: can I say
1: industry?
2: This one? Can
0: domination,
2: I say this one?
0: Baby.
2: Right now, we still feel like we ain't get what we want yet. When we get a little props, when we really get to where we gotta go, that's when you know it's on. You know what I'm saying? Cause right about now, I ain't bragging or nothing, but yo, the woo got something that I know that everybody wanna hear. Cause I know I've been waiting to hear.
1: Yeah.
2: You know what I'm saying? But straight up and down, till we get the goal, we gonna keep going.
1: Yeah.
0: Cause we trying to do all this. We trying to make a business out of this, man. We ain't trying to, you know what I'm saying, affiliate ourselves with them fake ass A&Rs and all that. We trying to make our own shit. So that when our children work. So that when our children get old, our seeds or whatever, they got something for themselves.
2: True. We ain't trying to hop in and hop out right quick. You know what I'm saying?
1: Yeah.
2: We out for the gusto, man. And we gonna keep it raw. You know what I'm saying?
3: Besoin de changer d'air? Écoute RGO.

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1: Who said I got good and plenty of what you need the most? 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